0: You know, every now and then, I think you might like to hear something from us. Nice and easy. But there's just one thing.
1: Job down in the city.
0: You see, we never, ever do nothing.
1: Working for the man.
0: Nice.
1: Every night and
0: easy.
1: Day.
0: We always
1: well,
0: do it.
1: I never lost
0: nice.
1: 1 minute
0: and
1: of
0: rough.
1: Sleep. And now
0: we're going to take the beginning of this song.
1: The thing might
0: and do it
1: been.
0: Easy.
1: Big wheel keep
0: but then we're
1: going to
0: do the finish.
1: Turning.
0: Rough.
1: Proud Mary,
0: it's the way we
1: keep
0: do.
1: On burning.
0: Proud Mary, and we're rolling,
2: ooh,
0: rolling,
2: ooh,
0: rolling
2: on the river.
0: Listen to the story.

0: Want to keep on moving. Want to keep on moving. Want to keep on moving. Want to keep on moving. Want to keep on moving. Want to keep on moving. Want to keep on moving.
1: FM Cordillera.
2: Debes buscarte un nuevo amor.